opportunity. An opportunity that knocks up sisters and knocks them in the head. For an opportunity that takes him home with dope in the arm and Clairol on the brain. New York, New York. New York, New York.

York, New York, the Big Apple, where jive madam farmers are running around, shaking hands with all the grassroots people, never getting choked by the grass.

spreading new kinds of venereal diseases, talking about we love everybody. We love everybody. New York, New York. Watching movies marked adults only when it should be for kids only. The A train, the D train, the F train, that underground undercurrent, steel-plated frame, unworkable air vents, ass-aching bitches, and then there's that corny, proud

Having such fun. I wish it could happen to me. But if you close the door, I'd never have to see the day again. If you